0: 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Grupo Fórmula, damos poder a tu voz.
1: Cigarette burns on my chest. I wrote a poem that described her world and put our friendship to the test. 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What's wrong with this picture? 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
1: 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They're only to hide my guilt and shame. I forgive you, now I ask the same of you. 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

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For tomorrow night you see that they'll be gone too. Too many things I have to do. But if all of these dreams might find their way into my day-to-day scene, I'd be under the impression I was somewhere in between, with only two, just me and you. Not so many